0: 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The Breakfast Club in the morning. 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
0: 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I don't know what you do, but I'm tired.
1: Tired too, girl. 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
0: friend?
1: Game.
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0: 10. 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

0: like this. 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

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Yeah. Hey, come get that. 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
1: Double R with the factory rims. 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
0: It's got to the point that I don't even care. I got jewels in a safe that I don't even wear.
1: Bro, I'll do it for some shoes and some clothes. 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It's crawling a dollar on just the accessories.
0: Damn.
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0: Damn.
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1: I like the sinister beat.

0: Hey, girl. 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I'm tired, friend.
1: Me too.
0: I don't know about you, but feel like my life is the same thing every day. Go to bed, wake up, purple line, cook dinner, on repeat. I don't know what you do, but I'm tired.
1: Tired too, girl. I work, photo shoots, events, weddings, go home. 2 hours, leave again, go back.
0: Can you say vacation,
1: football
0: friend?
1: Game.
0: We need a break.
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Yeah. 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
11: Yo, I walked down the hallway with Charlamagne. Some of the white people will be coming up to him because they know he do the peace with the fist. 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
12: And that's my favorite thing to do. 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

driving. 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I went and got it, I didn't have a choice. 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
9: A better life with Dr. Sanjay Gupta.
10: You must know by now that healthy food and regular exercise can help keep your body young. But here's something that surprised me. New study out of the University College London found that engaging with arts and culture could slow biological aging by roughly the same amount. Researchers looked at more than 3,500 people and compared their chronological age, that's how many candles someone has on their cake, with their biological age, a measure of the body's condition down to the cellular level. People who regularly took part in the arts, visiting a museum, going to a concert or the theater, they tended to age more slowly. What's more, how often you do it, how many different kinds you try, that seems to matter. So go see that exhibit. Catch some live music. Get tickets to the show you're thinking about. It could benefit you in ways that you haven't even considered. I'm Dr. Sanjay Gupta, helping you live a better life.
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0: Can you say vacation,
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0: this. 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
8: 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Every couple fights. Among my friend group, I see what separates the strong relationships from the weak ones, and that isn't avoiding conflict. It's something therapists call emotional safety. Emotional safety means you can share your real feelings, even the hard ones, without fear of being attacked, dismissed, or rejected. When that's missing, you start walking on eggshells, hiding parts of yourself, and resentment starts to build up. So how do you cultivate emotional safety? One therapist put it simply. The only difference between the best and worst relationships is an ability to repair after a fight. Every repair starts with a conversation, trying to listen without blaming. Name what you are feeling instead of attacking. It's hard sometimes, and there is no shame in getting help from a therapist. I'm Dr. Sanjay Gupta, helping you live a better life.
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Someone needs our prayers. And this particular group, I've been rocking with them dang near my entire life. One of their members recently lost his child. So I'll fill you in on what's going on, child, who we need to pray for. Around 11:15 for Nina News. 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

0: 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I kid you not. One of the members just lost their son. 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A little closer to 11:10. 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
1: Let's get the party started. 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Friends to lovers need a part to star in. 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

0: 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Yeah. 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
1: Ricky Rosé. 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Big extra plug. It's bigger than ever. We living large on this side. 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

0: 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I kind of had to shake back a little bit just now because some stories really be getting to me. And the fact that I've been rocking with B2K half my life, I feel like them ball my cousin, you know. But Raz B, if you haven't heard about it, he lost his son, Astro. Now, I could be wrong, but Astro was born either April or May. I know he's just a couple months old. Don't know what happened. Ain't none of our business. But right now, the family's asking for privacy and prayer. And we're going to give that. So prayers up for Raz B and his immediate family and the B2K family as well. Coyle Ray, Better Than Yours up next. Q95.5.
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DaBaby popped that thing right here on Q95.5. You're number one for hip-hop and R&B. I realize today is like, what, the 25-year anniversary of Jay-Z's Blueprint album. Yeah, that's the album that had girls, girls, girls, girls. H to the is O, E to the is... That album was amazing. 25 years, Shay. September 11, 2001.

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0: Future, right here on Q95.5, your number one for hip-hop and R&B. It's been 25 years since September 11th, 2001. I just wanted to make sure at some point today I acknowledge families who are still carrying the weight of that day and love lost. I want to acknowledge the first responders that were so brave, because while everybody was running away from the scene, they were running to the scene to help. So on today, we acknowledge them with love, with gratitude, and remembrance. Where was I September 11, 2001? I don't want to tell my age, but I was at Acadian Middle in Miss Abear's class, and we had to watch the TV. I didn't know at that age the significance of what was going on, but I remember it showing on that TV screen. On the way, Lotto and Glow, Drake Shebang, two songs from now, Q95.5.
1: Hey, girl. 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

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I'm not going to lie, I had to kind of shake back a little bit just now because sometimes the stories that I tell you, they kind of affect me. They do, and this one does because I've been rocking with B2K since half my life. Them both feel like they my cousins at this point. Raz B, if you haven't heard about it, lost his son. His name was Astro. I could be wrong, but Astro was born around April, May. I know he was just a couple months old. We don't know what happened. Really ain't none of our business. But right now, the family is asking for prayers and privacy. Could only imagine losing a child. Now, I know yours might get on your nerves.

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This sport, real over everything, unenforced. 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Yeah, Mrs. Trendsetter, whatever she do, they bite.

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0: 1 Risk It All right here on Q95.5, your number one for hip-hop and R&B. Definitely want to acknowledge the fact that today is September 11th, 25 years since the 9/11 attacks. I want to acknowledge families who are still carrying the weight of losing a loved one. I want to acknowledge the first responders who stood 10 toes down to fight and to protect. While everybody was running away, they were running too. Where were you? 9/11, 2001. Telling my age, I was at Acadia Middle. In actually social studies class, in Miss Hebert class, and they would make us watch TV, and I remember seeing it on the TV. At that age, I didn't know what the heck was going on. I didn't understand the significance, but as years passed, definitely understood. So just wanted to take a moment to acknowledge the anniversary of 9/11. Rick Ross coming up next, Minx in Miami, Q95.5.
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0: 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Nina behind the mic about to get ready to head out and enjoy my day. Of course, before I leave, I always leave you with a word from Nina. I told you today, Raz B from B2K lost his son. His son was only a couple months old. And then we're also, you know, acknowledging the fact that today is 9/11. So all of that to say, love on you people while you have them. I know all families got a little bit of drama. Everybody got somebody crazy in their family. They got issues, all of that. I understand. But you always got to find a way to work past it because tomorrow is not promised. All right? Enjoy your weekend. Positive vibes only. Q95.5.
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0: Weekdays 5 to 9 on Q95.5. 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

0: 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The Breakfast Club in the morning. 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

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We good? I see you.

0: Southside Lafayette, number one station for real hip-hop and R&B. Coming up in the 4 o'clock hour, DJ Cho's going to be inside the building live. And here's the business. If you're a local artist, you want to open up tonight for him and Lil Kiki, meet me over at Grand Street at 6 o'clock, and we're going to talk about it. Cool deal? Fair enough. Now, back to school. Excuse me. 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

0: Takeover is on. And I know y'all thought I was bull. I know y'all thought I was lying when I told you. Wait, first of all, I got a question. Wait, is that DJ Chose right there? What up, bro?
1: Look like DJ Chose.
0: Look like him. Talk like him.
1: Yeah.
0: Yeah. He is blinking like him, too.
1: Oh, man, I got the ice on today. You feel me?
0: How you love that, man? Welcome, welcome, welcome, welcome. Welcome to the program and welcome to the flats, bro.
1: Yes, Lord.
0: Unless you've been somewhere else in the last month and a half or two, tonight is the night. It's going down Grand Street Dance Hall, DJ Chose, along with the Don, Lil Kiki, gonna be inside of Grand Street. Doors open up at 9 o'clock. Showtime is sometime tonight. So just need to be there right now. Welcome, dog.
1: Man, what up, man?
0: Hey, man, I'm glad you are blessing us with your presence.
1: Man, I'm just happy to be here. You know, I could feel the love when I first walked in and I got the hug. I got this real nice hug and this lady treated me with nothing but gentleness. And I said, man, welcome to Lafayette.
0: Well, you know, you H-Town boy. You know what time it is, man. That's that Southern hospitality that we display so much.
1: Yes, Lord.
0: You know what I mean? So look, you here. So what you been up to, man?
1: Man, I just been working, still producing for people, but mainly focus on my own music.
0: Come on.
1: Yeah.
0: So you independent, right?
1: I'm independent and I'm selfish.
0: How you like that independent life?
1: I love it because it's allowing me to be selfish. Let me clear that up. Some people are like, selfish. What that mean? I've been being selfish because I ain't been sending all my greatest beats to artists no more. I've been using them for myself. And I love it because this is the first time I've seen what them artists be making off my beats. And I got to say, man, you know what? They been winning off of me, bro.
0: Come on,
1: bro. And they be calling me bro and best friend, and now I know why. Hell yeah, I'm your best friend. I done fed your whole family. Now I'm feed mine.
0: I know, that's right.
1: Yes, Lord.
0: And that's exactly what's up right there. So look, what should we expect tonight, bro?
1: Man, you just got to expect a lot of energy. I love to walk in the spot and just throw my shades on, act like I got the greatest crowd with me, because emotionally inside, that's how I feel. You know, I came from that, and I remember performing to 2 people. So, you know, when I went on tour with Kevin Gates, I used to perform to 10,000 people a night. So I started looking at it like, you know what, you just gotta give your all no matter who in that month. You know what I'm saying?
0: Already.
1: So, but I already know it's gonna be lit because I be hearing that y'all done put it in. Y'all been doing nothing but doing the work. So it's going down tonight, Grand Street Dance Hall.
0: How you love that? Born and raised where?
1: Shit, Lafayette.
0: No, I'm saying born and raised.
1: I thought you were telling me where you was from.
0: No,
1: okay.
0: H-Town?
1: I'm born and raised in a small town called Brookshire, Texas. And I mean, you know, we connected to Texas. I mean, Houston. Like, we like right up the street, 30
0: I'm originally
1: minutes.
0: From Dallas, Texas.
1: Okay.
0: From I'm up north, Texas.
1: Okay.
0: So is that closer to Houston, H-Town? That's closer?
1: Yeah. Brookshire right by H-Town, yeah.
0: Oh, okay.
1: Yes,
0: okay.
1: Sir.
0: So you're certified H-Town now, right?
1: I'm just, man, I love Texas. When it come down to ripping, like, H-Town, I don't really, where we from, it's H-Town is the art fastest city to get to.
0: Already.
1: It's like 20 minutes away.
0: For real.
1: So when I say it, I really love to talk about my country town, because the Lafayette people wouldn't be like, born and raised in New Orleans. Nah,
0: right.
1: They gonna be like, nah, Lafayette, I'm from Brookshire, Texas. And when we say that, if I was in New York, I'd just say Houston, because I wouldn't feel like explaining. But since we're in Lafayette,
0: you could say
1: Brooklyn. I'm from Brooklyn, because we in a town just like mine, type.
0: Already from that great state.
1: Yes, Lord.
0: Let me ask you this: how was it working with Meg?
1: I was one of the first people to work with Meg, like before everything. So when I say that, I mean I just got the purest version of her. So it was great then.
0: Then, okay, I got you.
1: Well, no, I mean, I ain't worked with her since. So there you go. My
0: right.
1: Then is because I ain't worked with her since.
0: Oh, okay.
1: Yeah, yeah, yeah.
0: So you got paid off that one, right?
1: Yeah, yeah. I always get my money. I'm gonna get my money
0: already.
1: Yeah, for real.
0: Now let me ask you something, artists. If you was just starting today, you would want to go the record label route, the big record label route, or the indie route?
1: If I was starting today, I would want to go the indie route, because I like proof, and the best way to like know that you really that is to see it happening in real time. I don't want nobody else telling me, oh, you did great, you made 20,000 this month. Nah, I want to see it and I want to count it. And then one day when you want to buy Me, I want to know what I'm really worth instead of you telling me, oh, we want to give you $500,000. I want to know that somebody just recently tried to give me a deal and they was like, man, we want to give you $500,000. And the tricky thing about that is when you know what you're making a month, it's like, man, you trying to pay me for what I'm making 10 months for 3 years?
0: Right.
1: Hell, I mean, no. You know what I'm saying? Yeah. Give me 1.5 because that's what 3 years equal up to for
0: already,
1: me.
0: Already, for yeah. sure. And again, the streaming route, are you down with the streaming?
1: Over CDs?
0: Yeah.
1: I come from the era where they used to drop my CDs and throw them like frisbee. So yeah, you can't drop my streaming link. You can just either listen or not. But I've been the person that had to approach people in the middle of the mob, me and my team, and we done got ugly faces, we done got stank faces. I feel like with streaming link, it's like the people who want to listen to you, they listen to you, and the people who don't have to listen to you. You know, if you don't like DJ Chose, you go listen to everybody else you want to.
0: Absolutely.
1: And I don't have to feel that hate. But I love the CD era because I used to get to know so many beautiful people. You feel me? I love approaching somebody. Hey, my name is DJ Chose. And then they give you the stank face. And then in 2 years, they like, man, I love you. And I'm like, you ain't love me back then. You feel me? Back
0: already,
1: then.
0: For sure.
1: You feel me?
0: For sure. Yeah. Yeah. Yeah. It's going down tonight. Grand Street Dance Hall. DJ Chose definitely in the building, man. I sure appreciate you coming through, man, showing big love, because you really had to do this.
1: Man, I had to do this.
0: Yeah, you're right.
1: I had to do this, man. We at Grand Street tonight, man. I really want the beautiful women to pull up and come rock out with me. I really want the real ones to pull up and come vibe. Man, it's going to be a nice time. It's going to be a grown folks party, you feel me? It's going to be a lot of that energy right there, just that good energy. So they needed to feel my good energy so they could really pull out and feel some of this good energy.
0: And one thing you're bringing is some good energy, good, positive, feel-good energy
1: to
0: the set, man. I sure appreciate it.
1: Yes, Lord.
0: Because sometimes you don't get it like that.
1: Oh, nah, it's here. Sometimes you get them coming in, they act like they bigger than program. But since I'm bringing that good energy, Lafayette, I got to find some good food. So if y'all know that good food, that hit me in the DM. I'm trying to pop out of one of these restaurants.
0: Hey, look, it ain't going to be hard to find in the flats. I guarantee you that.
1: Yes, Lord.
0: And I ain't going to keep you too long because I know you got to get somewhere. You got to go do the sound check. You got to go get right and get your mind right and get your belly right.
1: Right.
0: DJ Chose in the build. Last word?
1: Just ain't that DJ Chose over there?
0: How can they find you, reach you, touch you?
1: They can find me on IG at DJ Chose. They can go to my TikTok. I love TikToking at DJ Chose 4. And they can go to my website, DJChose.com. And if they want to, they can call my number directly. It's 832-630-Joe. That's my manager.
0: You love that. That's man. Pulling the Mike Jones move over here.
1: Yeah. Nah, hey, my new album just dropped, Nostalgia 3-2. Y'all make sure y'all go jam it. It's full of the straight 90s nostalgic music. Nothing but beautiful vibes that we need because we ain't getting it no more.
0: So, all you or you have features?
1: It's I got Fredo Bang on my album. I got Lil Kiki on my album. And I got somebody else and I can't remember. But yeah, that's in me. And
0: right.
1: I'm me featuring me is always gonna be good.
0: Because
1: I wrote a lot of y'all favorite songs. Y'all just don't know it because I don't be bragging.
0: Okay, let's brag then. Wait, before you go, brag a little bit.
1: Let's start with Time for That by Kevin Gates. Time for That by Kevin Gates, double platinum. Megan Thee Stallion is Kyle Stanley Freestyles, the first one that popped off. No Smoke by NBA Youngboy. I'm the guy behind that. Fredo Bang, top. Fredo Bang, trust issues. Matter of fact, me and Fredo Bang just went on a crazy run when we was at it. And we still at it. I could keep going, but I can't remember everything by heart because I don't be paying no attention. But it happened.
0: You just pay attention to the checks.
1: Yeah, yes, Lord.
0: That's Lord. What I'm talking about. DJ Joe. And you also check him out tonight, Grand Street Dance Hall. He'll be in the building. It's going down. Show, appreciate it, dog, man. Look, this has been a big pleasure for me to
1: man,
0: do this.
1: I appreciate being here. Lafayette, I rock with y'all.
0: I love that. We'll be back.
1: Right after this.
0: For sure.

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0: tonight, Grand Street Dance Hall is the spot. The Invasion Tour. Oh, yeah, it starts tonight. Soundcheck is at 6 o'clock. Local artists trying to open up for this joint tonight. Here's what I want you to do for me. Meet me over at Grand Street at 6. We're going to work it out. So make sure you open that thing up tonight. When doors open up at 9 and before DJ Joe's hit the stage at 11:30 and Kiki at 12:30, you go hit the stage first. Talk to me quick. Where your B.I.G. stay?
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1: I said he's so sweet. Come on.

Come on, yeah. Brown eyes. Look at here. Grand Street Dance Hall is the place to be tonight. DJ Cho, Lil Kiki, the Invasion Tour kicks off tonight. After

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1: 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It's your girl, Jess Hilarious, from the Most Dangerous Morning Show, The Breakfast Club. 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